0: The strength of our community comes from the people who shape it. This summer, we're celebrating women who make our community brighter every day. Her Voice, presented by CCAN and sponsored by Soros Family Pharmacy, Michael's Coffee Shop and Bakery, and A&A Jewelry on discoverestevan.com. 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Got someone in mind? Nominate her now at discoverestevan.com.
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0: 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So make sure you pack your appetite.
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0: And maybe a few extra napkins. You're gonna need them. Every Wednesday, you'll find us around Estevan firing up the grill for the Taste of Summer Charity Barbecue. 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
2: A heat warning is in effect. A clear sky tonight, some hazy conditions with a low of 16 degrees. Tomorrow it'll be partly sunny with local smoke and a high of 31, the humidex 38. On Tuesday, sunshine, 33 degrees. And then for Wednesday, small chance of showers, a high of 32. Current weather conditions can be found anytime on your Discover Estevan app. I'm Judy Peters.
0: Sun

It's going to be so hot over the next few days that I doubt even the loving glare of your one true love will be able to give you the shivers. That, of course, was Ed Sheeran on Sun 102. And right now, this is Simple Plan with Jet Lag.

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0: That was Olivia Rodrigo starting the hour off with her latest single, Drop Dead, right here on Sun 102. This is Daniel Esplin back with you Monday morning, and already it's getting quite warm outside. 19 degrees with the breeze, 32 the high, and it's going to be even hotter for Tuesday and Wednesday. I'll have some details on that coming up in about 10 minutes' time. That's also when we have an interview with Brock and Boston Tate, who has some really exciting news about his hockey career. And yeah, before we get to any of that or more of today's best music, it's time now for clue number one with this week's mystery movie contest. You got a chance to win two tickets to the Orpheum Theater on Friday. All you have to do is make sure you're ready to call at the appropriate time. And yeah, with clue number one, a quiet suburban family's dream home becomes the center of terrifying supernatural events, forcing them to comfort a mysterious presence unlike anything they've ever imagined. Now, as you can assume, this is a scary movie, and with that description, it could be anything. But on Wednesday, I will share a clip from the movie, and it will be a dead giveaway. So make sure you check that out, and make sure you're ready Friday morning to win two tickets to the Orpheum Theater with this week's Mystery Movie Contest.
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Tomorrow morning, we're going to be giving away a $50 gift card to All Creatures with this month's Perfect Pet Contest. I'll have some details on that and how the weather's looking coming up for you in just a moment. First, though, this is the weekend with Earned It.

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little bit of trumpet action going on with that one. Pino and Loeb, XJRDN. That was Spin right here on Sun 102. Right now, this is the latest single from Justin Bieber and Speed Demon.

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2: Today, expect plenty of sunshine and a high of 31. Tonight's going to have clear skies and a low of 15. Tuesday's going to be sunny and hot and a high of 32. And Tuesday night, we'll have a slight chance of rain and a low of 18. For your local five-day forecast, you can download our Discover Estevan app.
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Hi, I'm Ken O'Neill. In just 3 minutes, Young Bombs featuring Aloe Black. Now it's Tame Impala with Jennie from Blackpink and Dracula.

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1: Today is going to be full of sunshine and a high of 31. Tonight's going to be clear and a low of 15. Tuesday's going to be mostly sunny and a high of 32. And Tuesday night is going to be clear with a low of 18. For your local 5-day forecast, you can download our Discover Estevan app.
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We're talking about it on Sun 102. 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

they're talking about it on Sun 102. 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Get the latest on your community using the Discover Estevan app.